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1: From the Sky News Centre at 6, the Chancellor is expected to suspend tariffs on some food products like imported biscuits and chocolate later. Rachel Reeves is setting out plans to ease the cost of living crisis in a speech this morning. They include giving children free bus travel during the summer holidays. She says her number one priority is to help people through the crisis, which has been made worse by the Iran war.
2: This is all about trying to help families with the cost of living. We recognise that things are tough. Inflation has come down, but I recognise that things are still tough for families.
1: Elon Musk's company SpaceX could become the first company to make a $1 trillion debut on the stock market. It's one of the most anticipated share sales in history. Some social media platforms have agreed to introduce new anti-grooming measures following pressure from the media regulator. Snap, Meta and Roblox will tighten controls on who can contact children online. Plans to expand nursery places will fall short, according to the latest research. The Sutton Trust says limited space and rising cost mean the government won't be able to meet its target to significantly expand provision. Unai Emery says Aston Villa's Europa League triumph is just the start of success at the club. They beat Freiburg 3-0 in Istanbul to end their 30-year wait for a trophy. Emery says he won't stop pushing for more glory.
3: We are enjoying each moment and we are working hard to achieve improves and to get this trophy is one strong step forward we are doing.
1: There will be an open-top bus trophy parade through Birmingham this afternoon. A new study suggests 1 week of radiotherapy is just as effective as a 3-week course for some breast cancer patients. Researchers at the Institute of Cancer Research say their 10-year clinical trial found cutting treatment from 15 sessions to 5 delivers the same level of cancer control. That's the latest. I'm Faye Rowlands.
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8: I believe I have brought some sunshine back. It's currently in quarantine. It should be here possibly later on this afternoon. Mostly cloudy this morning. A few spots of rain around. It will clear, brightening up this afternoon. Highs of 23, dry, largely clear evening. Southerly winds, so that means temperatures will hold about 13. And then Friday, we're up to around 76 degrees is warm enough for you. We have returned.

0: 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Are we good to go, everyone?
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0: 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Ready to play?
1: Yes, I think I am.
0: What's the day?
1: 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I'll take a guess at Thursday, though. 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
9: What's the curtain?
1: Oh, it's Thursday, I feel it.
3: I feel absolutely brilliant.
1: Yeah!
6: Lovely.
1: Yeah. So, I'd love to say it's great to be back, but that went quick. I left a week last Sunday and I thought, oh, lovely. 9 days off now. 9 days of chillax. Get a bit of sunshine, eat some food, drink some beer, and people watch, which obviously is my favourite hobby. I love people watching. I managed to cram in so much people watching for the last 9 days. Love it. Anyway, applause to Ryan, please, for looking after the helm. Steered a good ship, I thought. Well done, Ryan. A good ship there. Good ship, sunshine. Thank you, Ryan. Round of applause. The holiday came and went very quickly, and it'll be by the end of today, I'll feel like as I've never had one. It'll feel like I've never ever had one. Anyway, I've not a lot to tell you, really. It was just a chillaxing holiday. Any funny bits? No, not really. I'm after gossip, though. Have you got any gossip? What's been happening over the last 9 days or so? Let me know. I'm just having a look on the calendar when my next holiday is right now.
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10: Nick

Benson Boones, if you didn't know. 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

0: 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Warming up later. Highs of around 23 degrees.
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0: Now, there's absolutely no guesses on what's going to be in the sport today. Let's just hand it over to Lewis Mason.
3: Unai Emery says Aston Villa's Europa League triumph is just the start of success at the club. They beat Freiburg 3-0 in Istanbul to end their 30-year wait for a trophy. Prince William was among the Villa fans in Turkey and he called it an amazing night. Villa will show off their trophy on an open-top bus parade through Birmingham this afternoon. Southampton have pledged to respond with humility, accountability and determination to put things right after their appeal against expulsion from the Championship playoffs was thrown out. They also face a four-point deduction next season after admitting to filming the training sessions of rival clubs without permission. Middlesbrough are now confirmed to take their place in Saturday's final against Hull. It's a huge day for British tennis player Toby Samuel, who's one win away from a first appearance in the main draw of a Grand Slam. The 23-year-old will take on Peru's Gonzalo Bueno in the final round of French Open qualifying today. And Hull KR and Wigan meet in Rugby League Super League tonight, just 9 days before they go head-to-head in the Challenge Cup final. With that in mind, Wigan boss Matt Peat decided to rest the majority of his first-team players, which has caused anger from some fans of the sport.
0: Thanks for that. Just a couple of things I need to point out there. Well done to Villa. Southampton, then, they've pledged to respond with humility, accountability and determination to put things right. Now, Southampton have been accused of cheating, haven't they? So, basically, what should happen is there shouldn't be a playoff final and Hull should just go straight through, surely. You can't put Middlesbrough in there. No disrespect to anybody who supports Middlesbrough, but they've already resigned the idea that they wouldn't be playing in that league, that tier. So why just put Hull through, be fairer.
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rusty. A bit rusty. I'll get it in a minute. Roger Sanchez. Let's have you checked in then. 07988 607080. Obviously gossip I need to catch up on. As I said earlier on, just did a bit of people watching, ate some food and drank some drink. Not a lot of drink I ate and had. I found a can of beer over there, Spanish Special Lager, 5.6%, came in at 29 pence a tin, and I tell you what, horrid, absolutely horrid. It was awful. Give me acid reflux, it was horrible. Worth every penny, I drank the lot. My stomach's still playing up now.

Divine Comedy, National Express. National Express. National Express. Newspapers are in. I've kind of avoided the newspapers for the last week or so. It's been great. But today they've been thrust in front of me on the front pages. Financial Times says Rachel Reeves has abandoned plans for caps on essential food prices after a fierce backlash from supermarkets. The guy says the government is retreating on price caps but remains in talks with supermarkets about cutting food costs. Telegraph reports Bank of England Governor Andrew Bailey has warned against proposals to freeze the price of supermarket staples. Times, same story. Mirror says Rachel Reeves will announce measures to cut the cost of more than 100 food cupboard staples. Guardian reports Andy Burnham would back tougher immigration reforms. Express questions Mr. Burnham's past comments. The Sun leads on claims an RAF plane came within 20 feet of Russian jets over the Black Sea last month. The Mail calls the incident involving the RAF jet and Russian aircraft a crazy Ivan stunt. Crazy Ivan's. Metro reports on social media posts linked to Rink Reform UK's Makerfield by-election. Candidate Robert Kenyon, and Daily Star leads with King Charles being hit by a seagull during a public appearance. He pooped on, didn't he?

mate said to me when I was on holiday, he said, what would you do if a bird pooped on you? I wouldn't take it out again. Yeah, it's before 7 o'clock.

0: The excellent Blondie Atomic, and it's 11 minutes to 7. It's 21st, isn't it? It's a Thursday, a little bit of cloud around the morning, this morning. Maybe smidge of rain, don't worry about it, it's going to start warming up as you head towards the weekend. I've just studied my chart about the looks of things. Bank holiday Sunday, Monday into Tuesday, we could be up to around 28 degrees. It's going to be a hot one. It's going to be a hot one this weekend. Sunshine
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0: Harmonic. Hope he had a nice break. We've been looked after by Safe Hands. That's why we bring him in. There's nothing better than a safer pair of hands than Ryan. Well done, Ryan. And once again, applause for Ryan. Says you, morning, Ryan. Not looking too bad out there so far this morning. The road closure on the 456 and the Bleethwood turned to temporary. Never happened yesterday. Well, they weren't putting the signs up. The men said it would be closed today, tomorrow. A bit vague, I know, but be warned. Adam Gooden says, Griff the trucker. And then just puts, oops, sorry, Nick, welcome back. Never checked the timetable. Anyway, I assume. Mind you, assume makes an ass out of you and me. Morning, Nick, says Mark Ladd checking in. Hope you, hope you're well. Good to have you back. Well, thanks.
1: Morning, Nick.
0: Morning, Mark. And yes, quickly.
2: Why, good morning, Mr. Jones. Yes. And Santa Ned. Daz the dinosaur checking in. Yeah. Hope you and Emma had some good bobs of the holiday styley. But back to the nosy grindstone now.
0: Oh, yeah.
2: Have a great day.
0: Yeah. Well, thanks for that. Yeah, I'm counting down to the next one now. By the way, write it on your calendar, 23rd of August. Okay. 23rd of August is the next one. Right, write that in. 7 days, yeah.

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1: Bam, bam, bam. All right, we'll check in with more Irks after the news at 7.
2: The top stories this hour on Sean Moore. The Chancellor will unveil new measures aimed at easing the cost of living later. Children aged between 5 and 15 in England will be able to travel on local buses for free throughout August. Ministers are also looking at cutting tariffs on more than 100 food products, including biscuits, chocolate and dried fruit. Rachel Reeves says support's being targeted where it's needed most.
3: This is fully costed and be fully funded. It's going to cost £40 million, and I think that is the right decision to help families with the cost of living this summer. I know that the summer can be expensive for families with children, with the kids off school for 6 weeks.
2: People in Shropshire are being invited to help shape the county's future developments. The council has launched an early consultation on its next local plan, which will look ahead to 2046. It doesn't propose sites yet, but asks for views on priorities, challenges and sustainable growth. A drop-in session will take place at Ludlow Library on June the 2nd between 1 and 3pm. Feedback closes on July the 15th. The Defence Secretary's praised the professionalism and bravery of the crew of an RAF jet, which was intercepted by Russian planes last month. The British aircraft was carrying out a routine flight over the Black Sea. The two of the jets came close enough to trigger its emergency systems, including disabling its autopilot. Sky's Defence editor Deborah Haynes says it could have been catastrophic.
4: I understand that a rivet joint typically flies at about 500 miles per hour. There's up to 30 crew on board, so just one mistake by those Russian jets could have been absolutely deadly.
2: Police are appealing for help to find a man wanted over an assault. West Mercia Police says 39-year-old Stuart Griffiths has links to the Craven Arms area. Anyone who knows where he is being urged to call 999. People with other information about his whereabouts should contact West Mercia Police on 101. New trials are going to be launched to look into the way fit notes are being issued. The UK government wants to overhaul the current system of signing people off work, which sees 11 million letters written up in England each year. Under the plans, patients could be referred to community health workers or supported by a separate service. That's the latest.
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1: Yeah, going to warm up over the weekend. So today, I'm going to get a bit of sunshine. I brought some back with me. As I said, it's in quarantine at the moment. Double check it over. Give it a once over. Should be fine tomorrow. Saturday and into Sunday and into Monday. It could get very warm. Temperatures up around 28, 29 degrees over the bank holiday weekend. I know it's unheard of.
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1: Salute the accordion. I know it's the Eurovision Song Contest that saluted the accordion as well. Yeah, I saw it. I just thought, I'm putting this on. And the only thing that I thought was any good about the Eurovision Song Contest, and no disrespect, I mean, I spoke to my old mate Roger, who goes to the Eurovision Song Contest every year, and he was there for the semi-finals, but wasn't actually there for the finals, so I messaged him on finals night. He said, "Are you there?" He said, "No." I might have got a voice note off him or something. The only thing I thought was great, is it Lord? What was the name of that group that won it that one year? Singing Save All Your Kisses For Me in like a thrash metal styly. Can we find that?

hope they recorded the full version, not just that one piece. Morning, Nick. Just checking in. Says Ollie and Abigail Venny. Morning, Nick. G from Ross checking in. Hope you had a great holiday and chilled out. Great to have you back. Hope they made you a lovely Legionnaire coffee this morning. Have a good day. No idea what it is, Gene. No idea. I know it's Legionnaire water, but a blue tin with decaf on it. Point of that. Morning, Mr. Jones. Nice to have you back. My mate has invented a new hobby. It's blindfold plane spotting. He said, I can't see that taking off.

0: Morning, says Flash Harry. Yes.
1: Good morning, Nick. Bevan and Sapphire Girls checking in for a Thursday morning. Lovely to have you back with us.
0: Thank you.
1: And hopefully, yes, you've brought a little bit of sunshine back.
0: Yeah, a lot.
1: It's a bit overcast at the moment, yeah, but it's warm.
0: Yeah. Oh, okay. Okay, I'll go with you on that. Marion Welland. Is this Marion Welland? Betty Welland, rather. Welcome back, Nick. I'll be feeling refreshed from your holiday. Yes, I am. Feeling refreshed, back to it and all that. I'm invigilating this morning. Still not allowed to play Pac-Man yet. Now, I'm assuming it's because of the knee, is it? Because all invigilators like to play Pac-Man. They walk up and down looking to make sure that there's no cheating going on. Up and down, up and down. And morning, Nick. Dilly Dilly says here.
2: Dilly Dilly.
0: You're back. You brought the sun and the heat with you. All we've had is rain, rain and more rain. So I'm off to play in the mud till it dries up, says Sharon, in the cement mixer this morning. Well done to you. Now, Rachel's been on. She says, morning and welcome back. Hope you and Emma had a great time and you're warm enough now. Let's see if we've got to take the sun out of your jeans pocket. And, we've taken it out. It's in quarantine at the moment. Countdown to Corfu starts now. It certainly does. Oh, I've got a little video here. Hello.
3: Morning, Nick.
0: Hello.
3: Marky G and Emily checking in on this lovely Thursday morning.
0: It is.
3: I hope you had a nice holiday and thank you for bringing the sunshine back.
0: Okay.
3: Just in time for this new Valletto Gelato shop opening up in the new market, Hereford, this morning.
0: Okay.
3: So, yeah, if anybody fancies a frozen refreshment, then that's the place to go. It's in the car park next to Waitrose.
0: All right, okay.
3: So, yeah, see you there, everyone.
0: All right.
3: Have a great day.
0: Kerching!

Calvin Harris and Sam Smith, and it's 7:15. So my favourite bit from the Eurovision Song Contest, and I can't believe that this group passed me by 20 years ago. Back in 2006, they were called Lordi, and they were in the compilation of all the 70... was it 70 years of Eurovision? So they had like various groups back to sing in the compilation. How did I miss this group?

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2: Oh, please.
3: Yes. Oh. Yes?
4: Good morning.
3: Oh, hello. There you go. Morning, Nick. Welcome back. Wow. You did it. You brought back the weather. We both had a fab time. Ryan did an excellent job. Ryan always does an excellent job. Applause for Ryan again, please. Applause. Applause for Ryan. As Lindsay Lou says, I entered a nose-wiping competition but got disqualified. Can't believe I blew it. Feeling generous. Morning, welcome back. It'll be a great holiday. It'll be a lovely few days in Tembu. Fantastic weather, says Kath after work at the Red Cross shop. Hi, Nick, welcome back. Hope you both had a lovely holiday. You were missed. Glad you're back for my birthday on Sunday, says Lou in Monmouth. Oh, what are we doing, Lou? Dazzler's on board. Morning, nice to hear you. Sounds like you had a relaxing 9 days off. I'm off to work after seeing the horse in Hartbury. Then I have 5 days off. Lovely, lovely. Will be lovely, lovely as well. Weather's going to be terrific over the weekend. With the weather being nice, what should we do with the Sunday show this week? We should, perhaps we should do it outside, maybe. Perhaps I can find somewhere outside to do.
0: This is the Sunshine Survey.
3: Lovely, just do it outside in the sunshine. Might work on that. Right, survey for today. Ryan did some surveys for you, didn't he? Did some surveys? Good. Right, today's survey is... it's a good one. Bank holiday weekend approaches, and 19% of women will do this for their husbands for the bank holiday weekend. 07988 6070 80. Keep checking them, we've got loads to get through. 19% of women will do this for their husbands for the bank holiday weekend. 07988 6070 80. Okay, you can be on the Facebook page as well. facebook.com/sunshineradiouk. 19% of women will do this for their husbands for the bank holiday weekend.
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3: Not looking too bad at the moment. Still got the construction, though. Little Barrington Street, both ways at Aubrey Street. Going to cause a bit of hassle. Elsewhere, looking okay. As far as we can see at the moment, 49 seems to be behaving itself. No problems around Leominster and Ludlow. Still got the lights at Leven Crossing at Honorbury once you pass that. No problems with Craven Arms. Up towards Shrewsbury, looking okay. Ross, looking okay this morning. Still got the lights at Neville Hall Hospital. Abergavenny this morning. Have they still got them there? No, they seem to have disappeared. Let me know if they're still there. Elsewhere, usual for this time, if you do spot a problem, legal and safe to do so, 07988 607080. Thank you very much indeed.
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survey for today. Sorry, I've lost it. Hang on. Whoa. Hang on. Clean back there. 19% of women will do this for their husbands for the bank holiday weekend. All right, carry on.

0: Nigel says, morning, Nick. Hope you're good. Enjoyed your holiday. Good to have you back. No gossip from me. Laura Jane Dobbs says, morning, Nick. Lovely to have you back. Hope you had a fab holiday. Yeah, it was. Hello, Ashley Hornby and Christine and Grafton. Morning, Nick. Hope you had a great holiday. It was. Topper chilled. Sean's got some news, and Lewis has got some sport, and no doubt we'll all be singing the Aston Villa song again.
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0: Yeah, a bit of cloud around this morning, maybe some light rain as well. It will burn away by the afternoon. Should get some sunny spells. And as we head in towards the bank holiday weekend, especially tomorrow, then Saturday into Sunday, Sunday into Monday, temperatures can significantly climb as that... it's a Spanish plume, isn't it, coming in from the south-east. So we expect temperatures, possibly Sunday, 28, 29 degrees.
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0: La la la! Oh, it'll be lovely. It'll be a lovely day. Right, 7.32, Sean's got the latest.
8: The Chancellor is expected to suspend tariffs on food items like chocolate and biscuits later. Rachel Reeves will unveil her plans to tackle the cost of living crisis. The plans include giving children free bus passes during the month of August. Elon Musk company SpaceX could become the first company to make a $1 trillion debut on the stock market. It's one of the most anticipated share sales in history. Herefordshire Council says the discovery of nesting dormice won't delay work on the planned Hereford bypass. Surveys found live hazel dormice along the first phase of the route between the A49 and A465. They're a protected species, so the council needs to agree relocation or mitigation plans with Natural England. Officials had warned it could affect the timetable, but the council says the work is now well in hand, with construction still due to start in December. And some social media platforms have agreed to introduce new anti-grooming measures following pressure from the media regulator. Snap, Meta and Roblox will tighten controls on who can contact children online.
0: Thank you.
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0: Lewis Mason on the sport.
9: Unai Emery says Aston Villa's Europa League triumph is just the start of success at the club. They beat Freiburg 3-0 in Istanbul to end their 30-year wait for a trophy. Prince William was among the Villa fans in Turkey and he...

0: He called it an amazing night. Villa will show off their trophy on an open-top bus parade through Birmingham this afternoon. Southampton have pledged to respond with humility, accountability and determination to put things right after their appeal against expulsion from the Championship playoffs was thrown out. They also face a four-point deduction next season after admitting to filming the training sessions of rival clubs without permission. Middlesbrough are now confirmed to take their place in Saturday's final against Hull. It's a huge day for British tennis player Toby Samuel, who's one win away from a first appearance in the main draw of a Grand Slam. The 23-year-old will take on Peru's Gonzalo Bueno in the final round of French Open qualifying today. And Hull KR and Wigan meet in Rugby League Super League tonight, just 9 days before they go head-to-head in the Challenge Cup final. With that in mind, Wigan boss Matt Peats decided to rest the majority of his first-team players, which has caused anger from some fans of the sport.
1: Ta!
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1: Everybody!

Anybody going to see Aston Villa parading the trophy in Birmingham tonight? Oh, incidentally, listen to the lyrics of this. They're just absolute nonsense again. Hi-ho, Aston Villa, yeah. Wherever you go, we'll be there. Don't care about the weather. We will sing this song. Because it's glorious. Absolutely no sense at all, but well done to the Villa last night. It was like there was no other team playing, was it? A very comprehensive win. And I must congratulate Arsenal for winning in the Premier League. Arsenal and VAR.

0: Right, Nick, glad you're back. What's the one question you hate hearing after your holiday? Where's your tan? Well, I do have a tan. I like to call it a healthy glow. Healthy glow more than anything else. Some heli this morning. Morning, Nick. Nice to have you back. Hope you had a good time, says Belinda in Leinster. Morning, Nick, says Sharon, the meter reader on board. How do you know who Lord... How do you not know who Lord is? Because I lost interest in the Eurovision Song Contest many, many, many, many, many years ago. They won the Eurovision Song Contest in 2006 and a proper band outside of it. They've just completely gone under my radar. And I still hope they re-release this. Is the answer to the survey, let them do whatever they want, golf, fishing, etc., says CTB this morning. Is it a barbecue or mow the lawn, says Cindy in Hereford today. Go to the pub to meet their mates, play some golf. Talking of golf, we've got a tee off at 7:30 Saturday morning at the Bells in Coldford. 5:30 get up for me, says the Dazzler. Yeah. Are we going on your bike? Michael from Froome's Hill.
1: Yeah.
0: Big hands. Survey, is it give them a list of jobs? Says Rachel this morning. Is it shave their legs or their moustache? Shut up all day? Or cook their favourite meal? Says Daz the Dinosaur. You're probably wondering, what the hell are you on about, Jones? It's the survey for today. 19% of women will do this for their husbands for the bank holiday weekend. And then I've already read that Daz is the Dinosaur. Morning, young Nick, and welcome back. Thanks for bringing a bucket full of good weather. Hope you and Emma had a great time. Now, down to business. I won't read the rest of that out. Yeah, it's one of them things, isn't it? Says pretend to the rest of the family he's an excellent barbecue chef. All right, for the survey, 19% of women will do this for their husbands for the bank holiday weekend. 07988 607080. We will give you the answer just before

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3: I'll assume, because I've not heard from anybody, that Mark's on at 10 today, is he? I'll assume. Back in the building today. He was out and about yesterday. Kington Building Supplies. How'd he get on? I've no idea. I was in the air. I was in the air with Jess Lynn on loop.

So I'll assume Mark will be here. Possibly a What's the Story, maybe? What's the Story? Some 90s at lunchtime. Chris will be here at 2 o'clock this afternoon with a Facebook focus group, Battle of the Bands, and Who's the Baby, maybe? Which, still to come, the answer for the survey for today, the survey being 19%. Of women will do this for their husbands over the bank holiday weekend. Then at 8:15, it's a bit of a hit. That all changes in June. It'll still be a bit of a hit, but with a difference. Ooh. Teasing you with that. It's a bit of a hit with a difference. Yeah. Not a massive difference, just a little difference. Just a difference to make it little.

0: still number one. So I did some people watching, and kind of had a shoulder for people who were whinging about Spain. Especially this woman as we were getting on the plane yesterday. So don't think she'll be returning to Spain. She was just nothing but whinging. I think what got it for me was when she said, it's just full of Spanish. Full of Spanish. Like, Wales is full of Welsh people. You wouldn't want to go there, would you?
1: Have you ever been to Wales?
2: No, but I've often thought I'd like to.
1: Well, don't. It's a ghastly place. Huge gangs of tough, sinewy men roam the valleys, terrifying people with their close harmony singing. You need half a pint of phlegm in your throat just to pronounce the place name. Never ask for directions in Wales, Baldrick. You'll be washing spit out of your hair for a fortnight.
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0: You just can't please some people, can you? 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
4: Sunshine Traffic and Travel. 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Grab a dumpy bag and get the second half price this summer.
0: Yeah, looks busy on all routes. If you're heading towards Hereford this morning, doesn't help. We saw that the temporary lights are for the construction work. Little Barrington Street both ways at Aubrey Street. Homer Road looking busy as you're coming in towards the city. Early doors and with the school run getting underway. Elsewhere, 49 looking okay. No major problems as far as we can see. Until you get up towards Honorbury at the level crossing there, that's still closed as they continue to do something with the bridge. They're doing something with it. Are they doing anything with it? Abergavenny looking okay this morning. Monmouth looking okay. No problems in and around Gloucester. Busy but moving. Cheltenham much the same. Spot a problem? 07988 607080. Let me thank you straight away for that. Thank you very much indeed.
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1: I felt I needed to say it like that. So look, I would, coffee. I need more coffee. There's no caffeine in it. I need coffee. Right, survey for today is all about what wives will be doing for their husbands this weekend, because 19% of women will do this for their husbands for the bank holiday weekend. What have we got? A lot of these I can't read out, hence hasten to add, but you've probably guessed that. Nothing's changed. Andrew James says, hold his ladder. Is it shave their legs? Agree to visit the mother-in-law, says Sandra Maskell today. Very good. Can't read that out. There's Andy in Leinster. No. Welcome back. Nick West Wales Jr. here. We're on a mini break at the moment. Can you guess where we are? I'll get back to that in a second. Morning. Says, is this James in Spain? Looks after Alicante. So if you're heading over to Alicante, to maybe Benidorm on the Costa Blanca, James will look after you. Is it an amnesty on nagging or let them have a lie in? No, the answer today was pick their outfits.
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1: Yeah. I reckon making plans involving their partners would be... but I think the percentage would be a tad short for that. Involving their partners without them knowing. Oh, yeah. I'm going out with the lads, love. No, we're going to your mum's. Oh, and all that. Oh, I understand now. I totally understand. That's from Chris this morning. His survey, is it pick out their clothes? Yes. Dan's a dinosaur. Morning, Mr. Jones. Welcome back. I reckon it could be beers in the fridge from Poor Soul at Bradford's in Ledbury today. Pick out their clothes. Didn't you like my Hobbit joke? It was. It's going in the book, but it was debatable for airing. Is it order a takeaway, says Cindy in Hereford? If not, is it pack a case for a few days away? No, it was pick their clothes. Right, bit of a hit on the way in 15. First of all, Sean's got the latest. It's a minute past eight.
4: The top stories this hour, I'm Sean Moore. Children in England will be able to travel for free on buses over the summer holidays. The measure will be revealed by the Chancellor later as part of plans to tackle the cost of living. Rachel Reeves is also expected to suspend tariffs on dozens of imported food products, but she won't face supermarkets to cap prices on essentials like milk and bread. Former chairman of ASDA, Lord Rose, thinks it was a nonsense idea.
5: We are not running now a government which can fund everybody's needs or sense of entitlement. Now, of course I don't want to see children starving, but I don't believe that the problem can't be solved by people being more sensible about the way they manage their affairs.
4: People in Shropshire are being invited to help shape the county's future developments. The council has launched an early consultation on its next local plan, which will look ahead to 2046. It doesn't propose sites yet, but asks for views on priorities, challenges and sustainable growth. A drop-in session will take place at Ludlow Library on June the 2nd between 1 and 3pm. Feedback closes on July the 15th. An influential group of MPs is urging the UK government to ban social media for children. The Education Committee has published their response to the government's consultation on how to protect young people online. They also want ministers to restrict what they describe as addictive elements of platforms. Esther Jai became an online safety campaigner after her 16-year-old daughter Brianna was murdered in 2023. She says social media platforms are dangerous for young people.
6: I just don't think that young people are equipped to navigate that at that age, and I do really support a ban on social media for under 16s.
4: Police are appealing for help to find a man wanted over an assault. West Mercia Police says 39-year-old Stuart Griffiths has links to the Craven Arms area. Anyone who knows where he is being urged to call 999. People with other information about his whereabouts should contact West Mercia Police on 101. And young people are falling into a so-called quitting culture after seeing apparent instant success online. Those are the findings of the Milburn Review, which is looking into 16 to 24-year-olds who aren't in education, employment or training. It suggests we've created a stranded generation in society who've had to deal with growing up online during COVID and entering a poor economic situation. That's the latest.
0: From the case files of Miss Maureen 118212, the case of the replacement rodent.
7: A woman called asking for the number of a pet shop. She needed a new hamster before her son returned from school. I didn't ask what happened to the original hamster. Best not to know some things.
8: Maureen!
9: 118212.
0: For directory inquiries, call Maureen on 118212. 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
1: Got a bit of cloud around first thing. Maybe a little light shower for some people, mostly in the north. However, it's going to clear. Going to get some sunny spells developing this afternoon. Going to be warm in the sunshine today. 23, drying and largely clear this evening. 13 overnight, bright start of Friday morning. Staying dry throughout. It's a bit of high cloud spilling in through the afternoon. But you'll notice the temperature starting to climb tomorrow. We're looking at least 26 degrees, possibly by 30, up to 30 by Bank Holiday Monday. Unbelievable.

0: to play. The stars were shining bright.
1: But now the milkman's on his way. It's too late to say goodnight.
2: So say good morning!
1: Ah, good morning! Some people still smile.
3: Good morning! Good morning! To you!
4: Could be grander than to be in Louisiana in the morning.

0: Pharrell Williams there, just been on the veranda here at the Towers. It's a bit chilly, it's a bit cloudy, but, yeah. Warm up as you're heading towards the weekend, going to be a hot one.
1: Nick Jones in the morning. Let's get up. This is Sunshine Radio. Proud to be local.
0: Very hot, in fact. Welcome back, Nick. Hoping that the sun you promised to bring back hasn't been unpacked yet and will be out of your case very soon. Val in the Arbor, it's in quarantine at the moment. You'll feel a smidgen of the heat after lunch today when it's finally released. Morning, Nick. Welcome home. Can you agree our absence in Gran Canaria next Thursday, please, says Canny Lad. I'll send you a holiday form. Unless I've already sent one. Have you sent it back in? Send your form, hang on. How long's it for? A week? It's a week? 2 weeks? Just fill that in and get it back to me, cheers. Right.
2: The bit of a hit
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0: There will be a slight change to the bit of a hit. Only a smidgen, just a smidgen of a change. I'm teasing you again for next week. Right, listen carefully. I'll only play this a few times. I feel I need to get a summer record on. I'm classing that as a summer record today. Any ideas? Artist and title in 07988 607080. One more time for the people at the back. Here it comes. Go!
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2: Sunshine Traffic and Travel. 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Grab a dumpy bag and get the second half price this summer.
0: Yeah, busy everywhere with the school run underway at the moment. If you're heading in around Hereford, busy. Monmouth looking busy. Abergavenny, Llan Faesol looking busy. 49 looking too bad if you're heading up towards Leinster, towards Ludlow. Still got the lights on. Are really going to hold you up? It looks busy both sides if you're travelling north or south coming towards Ludlow from Craven Arms this morning. Up towards Shrewsbury looking okay. Busy around Basin Hill and Dobby's Island. Ross looking okay. Ledbury looking okay. Spot a problem. 07988 607080. Thank you very much indeed.
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0: Chapel Run. Give me another yee-haw on that one, yeah. Ron Isley, 85 today. John Dalton from the Kinks is 83. Mary Robinson, first female president of Ireland, is 82 today. Kevin Shields is 63. Wicho Buena is 41 today. And also Olivia Olsen is 34. And John Dalton from the Kinks is 83 today. I feel a classic. I feel a classic after Elvis.
1: Happy birthday to you.
0: Yes.
1: Happy birthday to you.
0: Yeah.
1: Happy birthday to you.
0: You're not right.
2: Oh, damn right.

0: 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One of his best. 83 today.
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0: 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All right, now I'll recap on a bit of a hit after the news and sport next. 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
4: With Robinson's Premium Cider. Taste the sunshine and the rain in every glass. 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
5: Yeah, great enough cast this morning. Maybe a smidge. A little spot of rain in some places. It will clear. You'll find it warming up a little bit later on, especially this afternoon when the sun comes out. 23 we're looking at today, 13 overnight. And then as we head into the bank holiday weekend, Friday we'll start off bright. With plenty of sunshine around. Highs of around 26 degrees. And that temperature will start climbing as this Spanish... they call it a Spanish plume coming in from the southeast. The temperatures Sunday into Monday into Tuesday could reach 30 degrees. Nice.
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5: Ba, ba, ba. All right, 8:30, let's get some news and sport.
6: The Chancellor is expected to suspend tariffs on food items like chocolate and biscuits later. Rachel Reeves will unveil her plans to tackle the cost of living crisis. The plans include giving children free bus passes during the month of August. Elon Musk company SpaceX could become the first company to make a $1 trillion debut on the stock market. It's one of the most anticipated share sales in history. Herefordshire Council says the discovery of nesting dormice won't delay work on the planned Hereford bypass. Surveys found live hazel dormice along the first phase of the route between the A49 and A465. They're a protected species, so the council needs to agree relocation or mitigation plans with Natural England. Officials had warned it could affect the timetable, but the council says the work is now well in hand, with construction still due to start in December. And some social media platforms have agreed to introduce new anti-grooming measures for pressure from the media regulator. Snap, Meta and Roblox will tighten controls on who can contact children online.
5: Thank you.
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5: Ooh, I wonder how Aston Villa got on last night. Lewis!
7: Unai Emery says Aston Villa's Europa League triumph is just the start of success at the club. They beat Freiburg 3-0 in Istanbul to end their 30-year wait for a trophy. Prince William was among the Villa fans in Turkey and he called it an amazing night. Villa will show off their trophy on an open-top bus parade through Birmingham this afternoon. Southampton have pledged to respond with humility, accountability and determination to put things right after their appeal against expulsion from the Championship playoffs was thrown out. They also face a four-point deduction next season after admitting to filming the training sessions of rival clubs without permission. Middlesbrough are now confirmed to take their place in Saturday's final against Hull. It's a huge day for British tennis player Toby Samuel, who's one win away from a first appearance in the main draw of a Grand Slam. The 23-year-old will take on Peru's Gonzalo Bueno in the final round of French Open qualifying today. And Hull KR and Wigan meet in Rugby League Super League tonight, just 9 days before they go head-to-head in the Challenge Cup final. With that in mind, Wigan boss Matt Peats decided to rest the majority of his first-team players, which has caused anger from some fans of the sport.
5: Thanks for that.
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Yeah. 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

0: Beyonce and Noel.
1: I get a bit of a hit today. Hey, there it is. I feel I need to bring a summer vibe. Summer vibe you need.

Yeah, CDB getting the right answer this morning, along with Cindy in Hereford. First one with you back, I've not got a Scooby-Doo. Says, that's Lindsay. Where are you living these days, Lindsay Lou? Because, I mean, I've been away for 9 days. Are you still in the sham? Still there in the sham? Without a Scooby-Doo. Scooby-Doo. Amanda getting the right answer. Well done, man. Hi, Nick. I think it's a bit of a hit. Yes, this is Candyland and the wife. 28th of May for 10 days. You write that on the board over there. Gran Canaria. It'll be hot over there then. Hot. Morning, Nick. I got my wife 250 flowers for her birthday. She wasn't happy. I mean, so what if they spelled out granddad? Andy says last weekend it was my dad's birthday. As I handed him his 50th birthday card, he looked at me with tears in his eyes and he said,

Graham says, yesterday, I told the wife I was building a model of Mount Everest. She asked, is it to scale? I said, no, just to look at. They've not got any better, have they? Eh? As a dinosaur, he's actually guessed the new format for the bit of a hit. Have you managed to guess that? Yeah, that comes in June. How have you guessed that? He knows exactly what we're going to be doing. Morning, Nick. Welcome back. Thank you very much indeed. That's from Lydia Dustman this morning. I did see a few of your pictures on Instagram, says Linners this morning. Sorry, Nick. I must accept your first answer is Chester. Oh, I got to be honest, I haven't had a look yet. But I'm guessing it's Chester. That's the West Wales junior team on a mini break in Chester. Looks lovely in Chester. I've never been to Chester for a mini break. Never been there. I don't think I've even been on a drinking adventure to Chester, but I am going on a drinking adventure to Cardiff this weekend. Cardiff this weekend. I'm going to meet up with my old mate Jason Harold for a little beer this weekend. We're going to enjoy it.

I can confirm now. I've seen him walk into the building. Mark Edwards will be here at 10 o'clock this morning. He'll be here. Just need Chris to step in. Now we've got a full house. Hi, Nick. Welcome back to the Shed Dragons this morning with the right answer to the bit of a hit. Well done to you. Quarry Farm Shop Queens getting the right answer. Welcome back. Hope you had a great holiday. Hi-ho, Aston Villa. Brilliant effort winning the European Cup. This is Tom in Malvern. Hi-ho, Aston Villa. Random word, random word, random word. I played the song enough now.

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2: Catching up with Mark and exchanging. Well, not so much that, duty free. I saw some of your big boats while I was there. Oh. Yeah, because obviously. Does that microphone work over there?
3: Should do.
2: Hello?
3: Should be fine. Hello?
2: Oh, there you are. Very quietly, but you are there.
3: Turn us up there.
2: So I saw boats. You know, I go on a plane. You're a boats man, aren't you?
3: Well, ships. Boats apparently are smaller, but I'll take that.
2: To be fair, that microphone sounds awful. I did have a look on maybe having a little cruise down to Palma. 5 to 6 days.
3: Well, yeah, I mean, it does take a while.
2: 5 to 6. I could be there in 2 hours on a plane.
3: Yeah, but it's the getting there. It's the journey, not the destination.
2: You're not selling me that at all. Not selling me.
3: Anyway. Yeah, but it's not like a plane where you're just stuck in one seat and all you can do is watch the movies that they provide. There's much more going
2: on. When was the last time you went on a plane?
3: About 7 years ago.
2: They haven't had movies on a plane for years.
3: Oh, there you are, even worse off.
2: Sit looking at everybody else. Oh, by the way, a bit of a hit today. Tarzan Boy.

0: will apologise now to our singers. I'm sorry, we didn't have time. They said me and Mark exchanging duty-free gifts at Talking Boats and Planes. But thank you anyway.
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3: The top stories this hour, where I'm Sean Moore. The UK government's expected to cut import tariffs on some food products, including chocolate, biscuits and dried fruit. It's part of a number of measures to help tackle the cost of living, which includes free bus travel for children in August. But the Chancellor will rule out committing to universal support with energy bills this winter. Lucy Rigby is Chief Secretary to the Treasury.
4: The way that the last government dealt with
5: making training
4: in a not untargeted way, which is hugely costly for the taxpayer, what she is doing is monitoring the situation internationally, monitoring the situation when it comes to our economy and the likely impact on energy bills.
3: People in Shropshire are being invited to help shape the county's future development. The council has launched an early consultation on its next local plan, which will look ahead to 2046. It doesn't propose sites yet, but asks for views on priorities, challenges and sustainable growth. A drop-in session will take place at Ludlow Library on June the 2nd between 1 and 3pm. Feedback closes on July the 15th. The communications watchdogs accuse some big tech firms of failing to take steps to protect children online. Ofcom's concerned TikTok and YouTube haven't set out how they'll limit harm, despite requests to do so. The regulator says neither has committed to significant changes, maintaining their feeds are already safe. Gareth Hill from Molly Rose Foundation thinks there's only one answer.
6: A ban on personalised algorithms that drive out tsunami of harmful content to teens. Ban for under-16s on constant scrolling, constant play. These are features which the government must now come out strongly and regulate.
3: A government consultation on a ban for under-16s closes next week. Police are appealing for help to find a man wanted over an assault. West Mercia Police says 39-year-old Stuart Griffiths has links to the Craven Arms area. Anyone who knows where he is being urged to call 999. People with other information about his whereabouts should contact West Mercia Police on 101. And a new study suggests 1 week of radiotherapy is just as effective as a 3-week course for some breast cancer patients. Researchers at the Institute of Cancer Research followed more than 4,000 patients for a decade after treatment. That's the latest.
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0: Cloudy at first, maybe a bit of light rain moving through the morning, mostly in the north. We'll clear, brighten up later on this afternoon. Going to feel warm in any sunshine. 23 we're looking at. And then it starts to climb for the rest of the week. 13 overnight, bright start to Friday, plenty of sunshine around. 26 we're looking out in the sunshine, heading up towards 30 degrees before the bank holiday weekend is over.
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0: Alrighty. Got an idea here. What if I was to play some songs from the same year? Go with me, honest. And then you guess the year, and then once you got the year, you keep it on one side until I ask you a question in about 10 minutes. Then, 07988 607080, send me the answer to the question and the year, and for the rest of the hour, mark the quality of the broadcast out of 10 while praising me.
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0: No, don't believe a word I say. Right, Nick, I hope you haven't washed your holiday clothes yet. I think you left the sun in your jeans pocket. No, no, no, that's in quarantine. It's got to stay there for another 24 hours. It'll be out tomorrow.
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0: You'll see a glimmer of it and maybe some heat a little bit later on, but definitely towards the bank holiday weekend, it'll be out. Right, let me give you some clues to the debate in the House of Lords was televised for the first time. Manchester United won the FA Cup for the sixth time in their history with a 1-0 win over Everton. Live Aid pop concerts were held in London and Philadelphia. They raised over $50 million for famine relief in Ethiopia. Sinclair C5 ceased production after just 7 months and they only sold about 17,000 units. I think if they brought the C5 out now, I think it would fly. Literally. England won the Ashes series in cricket. The aircraft carrier HMS Ark Royal was commissioned by the Queen Mother. And we saw a new soap opera on BBC One for the first time, EastEnders. The BBC One soap opera set in the fictional London borough of Walford debuted on BBC One. So a question to go along with that. What was the name of Sharon Watts' poodle in EastEnders? All right, so what was the name of Sharon Watts' poodle in EastEnders? 07988 607080. I will give you the answer, would you believe this, before 10 o'clock.
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0: Don Quixote, as I heard Tin Pop DJ call him once. Nick Kershaw and Don Quixote there at Sunshine. So give me the ear. And what was Sharon Watts' poodle called in EastEnders? Saw it for the first time in this year. Well, we visited Walford. Let's just go and see what was going down on EastEnders there. All right. 07988 60 70 80. Morning, Nick. Lovely to have you back, says Claire, in a cloudy Cheltenham today. Yeah. Poor soul getting the right answer.
1: I've been lying here so lonely.
0: Dead or alive now.

Love will come back to me. Oh, I thought you carried on there. Dawn and Charles in a sunny Kington. Yes! Back with a bang. Says the Dazzler with the right answer. Or the Kath having a lovely time singing along in the Red Cross shop with the right answer. On the morning, Nick, and welcome back. I don't watch soaps anymore, says Barb this morning with the wrong year. You got the wrong year. Deb, go with your second guess there. Go with your second guess on the flashback. Second guess would be good. Welcome back, broadcaster Mr. J. Says Lindsay, Lou and Evesham. Welcome back. Pauline in a very dull St. Breville. Someone forgot to put a coin in the meter. Patience. Patience. Fill the bath, open brackets, retired, close brackets. Hope you had a good holiday. Mr. Smasher, thanks. Chris Barrier, welcome back. Hope the holiday went well. 10 out of 10 from me. Why, thanks for that. Right, enjoy the cure.

0: still owes me a pint. I know, every time I play The Cure, Rob Smith owes me a pint. 7.33, there's In Between Days on the flashback. Give me the year. EastEnders on TV for the first time in this year. What was the name of Sharon Watts' poodle? It was always mooching around the Queen Vic. You've got time.
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1: Love her. Cult on the Flashback. Great show. I've got the Cult up at 150%. Did an excellent tune in. It was great. I'm messaging in now as you get so many messages coming. Well done. You can relax the rest of the day. Put your paddling pool up and get your mankini on, says Linners. I've got loads of paperwork today, probably. Claire's in Hereford. Hello, Claire. How are you? All right. Good. Good. Right answer. Rob at Helping Hands, have a good day. Well, I think you should have a better one.

Sue in Stourport. You're right, Sue. You're right. It's worth the effort. 100% right there. That'll be Legs, ZZ Top then on the flashback. Rose. No, it's not Rose, it's Barb now getting the right answer. Well, Canny Lad, you're right, yeah. Debs, yeah, right. You never say if I'm right, Mr. J. This will be from Lindsay Louie in Evesham. Oh, you're right. Welcome back. A 10 out of 10 for the broadcast. Says Angie Church down in Gloucester today with the right answer. Yeah. Shazza's right. Pearl wrong. Nick wrong. And Nobby still. Morning. Shout out to all the DTS boys. Gutted you weren't working on my birthday last Tuesday. So that's from Big Al. Glad you're back broadcasting, though. Oh, Big Al, you're just a year out in the flashback. Here's the communards. There's nothing.

some fantastic keyboard playing. Is it keyboard, piano playing? The Right Reverend Richard Coles at the beginning of that. Sunshine Radio team, says Mark Redmond in Leinster with the right answer. I'm also going to Cardiff drinking this weekend. That's from Sarah. See you there. See, it can't be that big of a place, can it really? Yeah. 8:10 train, I'll see you there. Yeah, see you there. 10:08. It's a lovely weekend as well. I'm thinking strappy top.

Cut with the Bunny Man. Love that song. Flashback then. 9 minutes to ten. Mark will be here. He's currently in the Sunshine Speedos, running up and down the corridor. Every so often he'll do a star jump right in front of the window. There's absolutely no need for that. Give me your ten.

0: love Billy Ocean. 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One to go.
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0: Bit of Europop there. Bit of Europop before we finish. We have to go back in time.
1: Sunshine Radio's 9 o'clock flashback. Yeah, and you can tell I'm back. It's the first day back because I miscounted completely on the flashback today. But well done to you if you got 1985 on the flashback. It was 1985. Well done for 85. And obviously the second part of the flashback was telling me the name of Sharon Watts' dog from EastEnders, and it was Rowley. I'll see you tomorrow. Mark's next.
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4: From the Sky News Centre at 10. Net migration into the UK almost halved in 2025, according to the latest figures. The Office for National Statistics says it stood at 171,000, compared to 331,000 the previous year. The Chancellor will set out plans later to give free bus rides to children during the summer holidays, as well as lowering the price of food products like baked beans and chocolate. Rachel Reeves says tackling the cost of living crisis is her number one priority. The Foreign Office says it's in touch with the families of British activists detained in Israel. More than 400 people, including several UK citizens, have been detained after taking part in an aid flotilla attempting to get supplies to Gaza. Foreign Secretary Yvette Cooper's condemned footage posted by Israel's security minister.
5: This video shared by Israeli cabinet minister Ben Gavir, which shows a total disrespect and violation of basic standards of human dignity in the way that people were being treated.
4: The communications watchdogs accused some big tech firms of failing to take steps to protect children online. Ofcom's concerned TikTok and YouTube haven't set out how they'll limit harm. The regulator says both maintain their feeds are already safe. Gareth Hill from the Molly Rose Foundation thinks there's only one answer.
6: A ban on personalised algorithms that drive out tsunami of harmful content to teens. Ban for under 16s on constant scrolling, constant play. These are features which the government must now come out strongly and regulate.
4: The FA have confirmed they've now launched an investigation into Southampton after the club admitted to spying on rival sites this season. They've been thrown out of the Championship playoff final by the EFL. Middlesbrough will now take on Hull at Wembley on Saturday for a place in the Premier League. Southampton say it's extremely disappointing. Aston Villa will hold an open-top bus parade through the centre of Birmingham later. They beat Freiburg in the Europa League final. That's the latest. I'm Faye Rowlands.
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1: Skies will brighten through the afternoon with some warm sunny spells developing with light winds. Tops are 23 for Lindridge, Prestine and Richards Castle, and 13 for tonight. Morning.

0: Radio. It's 12 past 10. Hello. Oh, yeah, okay. Yeah. Welcome back to Nick. Back with you tomorrow morning from 6. And they let me back into the studio after yesterday being in the yard at Kington Building Supplies. Rather excellent trade day they had there. And over 30 exhibitors and tradespeople with some great deals to be had. So we did see quite a few people walking away with bits and bobs. And I'm sure some bigger deals than that were done. Anyway, they enjoyed it so much, they want us back in a year's time. So there you are. Yes, back in the studio, normal stuff. Which means What's the Story returns. We're off to the 90s after 12. And we'll play some good tunes. Should we do that? Yeah. Bit of Soul to Soul. Looking forward to them at Lakefest this year. Anastasia and Naughty Boy and Sam Smith all lined up next.
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0: Naughty Boy and Sam Smith, La La La. Talking of La La La, La La La La La La La La La La La La La La. Kylie. Netflix, of course, dropped the 3 episodes. I don't think there were any more. 3-hour-long episodes of Kylie's documentary last night. We watched the first one. Very good. So we'll watch the second one tonight. And then on Friday, the 3rd one. Also last night, I caught up with the very final ever episode of The Boys on Prime, which has been basically the best, I think, anyway, the best streaming show that there has been on any of the platforms. Anyway, it's all done. I'm not going to spoil it if you're a fan. Don't worry, I'm saying nothing. But watch the final episode of it. Thoroughly enjoyed that. That's been, how long? 8 years they've been making that? All done and dusted. Very good. Right, 10:27. Today's What's the Story on the way for you in 15 minutes' time. Natasha Bedingfield, Cardigans and Somber all lined up meantime.
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0: Somba. There's Home Wrecker at Sunshine Radio. Today's What's the Story, then, is about a California man who noticed mysterious feces on the roof of his guest house. So you go, what's going on? Why is there all this dumpage going on the roof? Surely not birds. Anyway, turns out it was a mountain lion had been doing it on the top of his house. Bill Dabney said he spotted the unusual droppings on the roof of his guest house in Pasadena in America, and it was immediately clear, not a bird. So he ended up having a close encounter with a mountain lion. So over to you to come up with a song suggestion for the unusual creature. It's kipping and pooping on his roof. Best song is the one that we'll play in an hour's time. I'll officially open up those lines, though, in half an hour.
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4: Now, with the kids needing entertaining during half-term, why not pop along to the Shropshire Hills Discovery Centre at Craven Arms for Stars and Planets. Now, that is Monday the 25th to Friday the 29th, and that's 2 until 3:30 each afternoon. £5 per child, a chance for them to discover the wonders of astronomy and the world that's out there beyond our planet.

Savage Garden, the animal song. Talking of animals, of course, don't forget our friends at Wildside Exotic Rescue have got their first open day this Saturday. No, it's the second open day, actually, of a series of about six or seven. Go check out their website. 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

0: Clean Bandit, Rather Be with Jess Glynn. Right, stick around. Today's What's the Story then? Mountain Lion on the Roof. Ooh, nice. Plus, we'll play you Olivia Rodrigo in a minute.
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3: From the Sky News Centre at 11, figures released this morning show net migration into the UK almost halved in 2025. It was 171,000 last year, down from 331,000 in 2024, and at its lowest level in 5 years. Separate statistics from the Home Office show there was also a fall in the number of people claiming asylum. Our correspondent Tom Cheshire says the official figures seem to differ from public perception.
4: Well, only 16% of people, according to Better Futures, which a think tank, thought that net migration had decreased. Half the public think it increased over the last year. Half the public think it will increase next year again. So there's this real disconnect.
3: The Chancellor is expected to suspend tariffs on some food products like imported biscuits and chocolate later. Rachel Reeves is setting out plans to ease the cost of living crisis in a speech this morning. They include giving children free bus travel during the summer holidays. She says her number one priority is to help people through the crisis, which has been made worse by the Iran war.
5: This is all about trying to help families with the cost of living. We recognise that things are tough. Inflation has come down, but I recognise that things are still tough for families.
3: The Football Association's to launch an investigation into Southampton after the club admitted spying. It will look into whether charges should be brought after they were thrown out of the playoff final. Ofcom's criticised TikTok and YouTube, saying their content feeds are not safe enough for children. The regulators calling for stronger action on online safety. Aston Villa Lisbon crowned Europa League champions after getting past Freiburg 3-0 last night, their first major trophy in 30 years. They will return to Birmingham ahead of an open-top bus parade through the city this afternoon. And the boss of EasyJet says the airline hasn't suffered any disruption to fuel supply. Keaton Jarvis urged passengers to book with confidence after concerns of a fuel shortage due to the Iran war bit ticket sales. That's the latest. I'm Faye Rowland.
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0: Skies will brighten through the afternoon with some warm sunny spells developing with light winds. Tops are 23 for Lindridge, Prestine and Richards Castle, and 13 for tonight. Market.

for you, I guess you're getting everything you want. 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

0: Come on, baby. Ella Langley. She did really well at the... it wasn't the CMAs, was it? It was some country music awards the other day in America, where a lot of people were going, oh, what's going on with Shania Twain? She looks fine to me. Okay, it's time for today's...
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0: Which is about our mountain cat. Okay, our mountain cat, which was pooping on the roof of a California man's guest house. And he's waking up in the morning and all this massive dung is basically coming off the roof onto his patio. What is this? That's no bird. Yeah, it turns out a mountain cat was up on his roof. So that is your What's the Story today. Bit of a close encounter you don't want, because they'll kill you. Over to you to come up with a song suggestion for something I can play in half an hour's time. 07988 607080 is our WhatsApp. Alternatively, stick it up on the Sunshine Facebook page. But the best song, the one that is most like a newspaper headline, is the one we'll pick and play in half an hour.
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Hay Festival kicks off today. I assume some of the kids' events are already actually happening right now. Event one is 4 p.m. 4 p.m. it kicks off. I'm just looking through the programme. I've already got tickets booked for one thing. Quite fancy a couple of other things. Anyway, I digress. We are doing today's What's the Story? It's about the mountain lion on the roof pooping, and it's coming off the roof, and this guy in America is going, what? This is not bird poop off the roof here. And then encounters the mountain lion.

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0: 11:29, a California man who noticed mysterious feces. It's not a new song by Peter Andre. No, mysterious feces on the roof of his guest house ended up in a close encounter with the source, a mountain lion. This is Bill Dabney. Said he spotted the unusual droppings on the roof of his guest house in Pasadena and it was immediately clear these are not from a bird, and then discovers the actual perpetrator. Run, but not too fast. Actually, no, you don't run, do you? You wouldn't run from a mountain lion. You're just gently, keeping eye contact with it, edge away. Right then, here we are this morning. And morning gorgeous. The lion sleeps tonight. Tight fit, says Mike in Leominster. Could well be. Hello, Barb. Barb also going with tight fit, and the lion sleeps tonight. Graham comes in. He says, cat amongst the pigeons. That's very good. Because he thought, you know, this is not bird poop. That's really, really good. Big log from rubber plant. and I'm Like a Bird by Nelly Furtado. Some really good suggestions in there. What about Up on the Roof by Robson Jerome, says Lucy in Leominster. If we can avoid it. Also, The Dazzler's in. Kenny Loggins, Danger Zone, yes. Maxi Priest, Wild World. Keep them coming in on this morning's What's the Story. We might have a winner, though. 07988 607080 on the WhatsApp.
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6: Cycling side by side because it can be safer. 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Is she just humouring him?
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White Snake out there on their own. Right, it's 11:40. It's Mark here. More of the songs to make you feel good for Thursday. And a hot weekend in prospect, which is good news. Temperatures today, around about sort of 23. Could be 28, 29. Make sure you're wearing sun cream on Saturday and Sunday if you're going to be out in it. And make sure you're hydrated as well. Look in on elderly people that may be vulnerable. Right, back to What's the Story? Song choice next after the Phonics.

0: Stereophonics, Dakota at Sunshine Radio. So a California man who noticed mysterious... Oh, let's go on and play the jingle first.
1: What's the story?
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0: Yeah, a California man who noticed mysterious feces on the roof of his guest house ended up in a close encounter with the source. Turned out it wasn't a bird. He was pretty clear that these were very big droppings for a... must have been a very big bird. No, because it was a mountain lion on his roof. Anyway, up on the roof, Robson and Jerome suggest Sharon the meter reader this morning. For what's the story? What about ups on the... what about up on the roof? From Robson and Jerome, says Will in a cloudy Gloucester. Oh, somebody else, it's your, because you're all suggesting it now because I don't want to play it. Up on the roof, Robson and Jerome. Tracy at Bradford's, but also Iron Lion Zion by Bob Marley. But we have our winner this morning because I thought it was the cleverest of the song suggestions. It was Graham who came up with Bross and Cat Amongst the Pigeons, because that's normally what would be up on your roof, not a big cat. So Bross, amazingly, get the spoils this morning. Thank you very much for your song suggestions. That one is next.
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0: It wasn't their finest work, was it, really? Cat Amongst the Pigeons, Bross. At Sunshine Radio. That, though, was the perfect song title for today's What's the Story? Thanks for suggesting that, Graham.
1: Community update.
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0: Now, with the kids needing entertaining during half-term, why not pop along to the Shropshire Hills Discovery Centre at Craven Arms for Stars and Planets. Now, that is Monday the 25th to Friday the 29th, and that's 2 until 3:30 each afternoon. £5 per child, chance for them to discover the wonders of astronomy and the world that's out there beyond our planet.

0: Make your own kind of music. Paloma Faith at Sunshine Radio. All right, we're off to the 90s. Nothing but 90s coming up in 2 minutes' time. Today brought to you by Dawn Penn, Right Said Fred, and just to give us some gravitas, the Manic Street Preachers.
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3: From the Sky News Centre at midday, documents reveal it was the late Queen who pressed for her son, the then Prince Andrew, to become the UK's special trade envoy. He served in the role between 2001 and 2011. Andrew Mountbatten Windsor is now being investigated by police on suspicion of misconduct in public office, which he denies. Our deputy political editor, Sam Coates, has been reading a memo written to the Foreign Secretary at the time.
4: The Queen is very keen that the Duke of York should take on a prominent role in the promotion of national interests. No other member of the royal family would be available.
3: Breaking news, an NHS trust says it sacked 11 members of staff for inappropriately accessing medical records of the Nottingham stabbing victims. Two students and a grandfather were stabbed to death by Valdo Calacane in 2023. Net migration into the UK has fallen to its lowest level in 5 years. New figures from the Office for National Statistics show it almost halved last year compared to 2024. Numbers peaked at a record 944,000 in the year to March 2023, but have dropped steadily since. Jonathan Portis, a professor at King's College London, explains why.
5: It is partly rule changes. It's partly that the that really large surge immediately after the pandemic was driven by labour shortages in lots of sectors.
3: The Chancellor is expected to suspend tariffs on some food products like biscuits, baked beans and ketchup. Rachel Reeves is setting out plans to ease the cost of living crisis in a speech this morning, but she won't include measures to lower energy bills. Southampton say they're disappointed after the FA said it would launch an investigation into the club's admission it spied on rival clubs. They have already been thrown out of the playoff final on Saturday. And Lily Allen and Olivia Dean are among the stars up for prizes at the Ivor Novello's. The prestigious Songwriting Awards are taking place in London later. That's the latest on
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0: Skies will brighten through the afternoon with some warm sunny spells developing with light winds. Tops are 23 for Lindridge, Prestine and Richards Castle, and 13 for tonight.
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0: changes everything. Climby Fisher at Sunshine Radio. It's Mark Edwards. How are you doing? 12:26. Yesterday, we were at KBS for their big trade show blowout. Well, this Saturday, from building to heating, the good guys at the Efficient Energy Centre, they have been doing for over 40 years all your plumbing and all your heating needs in the city and the county. And they're throwing open their doors 10 till 2 tomorrow at Plough Lane in Hereford to help explain, with the help of the experts, how you can save money before the autumn comes, before the winter comes, and you may be worrying about
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0: Skies will brighten through the afternoon with some warm sunny spells developing with light winds. Tops are 23 for Lindridge, Prestine and Richards Castle, and 13 for tonight.
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12: The FA have confirmed they've now launched an investigation into Southampton after the club admitted to spying on rival sides this season. They've been thrown out of the Championship playoff final this week by the EFL. Middlesbrough will now take on Hull at Wembley on Saturday for a place in the Premier League. Southampton have called the ruling an extremely disappointing outcome. Prince William and Tom Hanks are among the Aston Villa fans celebrating this morning after their club were crowned Europa League winners. Unai Emery's side beat Freiburg 3-0 last night in the final, ending their 30-year wait for a major trophy. Villa defender Matty Cash admits he's already been able to enjoy a beer with the Prince of Wales.
13: He's just delighted, yeah. To be fair, he's such a big supporter. He's always coming to the training ground. He's always at Villa Park. And yeah, he deserves moments like these, and hopefully today he can let his hair down tonight.
12: There will be an open-top bus trophy parade through Birmingham this afternoon.

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1: I'll be Ariana Grande then at Sunshine Radio. Today is International Tea Day, he says, slurping a coffee. I had a tea this morning to start me off. It's also end of the world, apparently. Again, funny that happens every couple of weeks. Chardonnay Day, I'll buy into that. And National Notebook as well. National Notebook Day. Well, these days, isn't it all tablets? Even your iPads are now being sort of reverse engineered. There's, I don't know what the company's name is, but they make this kind of tablet now that you have a pen and you write on it. And it acts like a notepad, but it's electronic. In some ways, I get it, because it's not wasting paper. If you like to do things the old-fashioned way and actually write with a pen, that's great, great idea. And you're not wasting paper and everything, and you just, you know, once you've made your note, you erase and start again, like an extra sketch, if you like. It's a great idea. But when they're selling them for, like, £450, I don't think so. I'll go down to WH Smith's or whatever it's called now, TJ Jones, and I'll just buy a pad, thanks.
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4: Ludlow Town Football Club have got Cash Bingo coming back up. That's on Friday the 29th. And that's over 18s. Doors open at 7. Eyes down at 7:30. As always, you can reserve your place by using Eventbrite or send them a message through Facebook.

Coldplay with Help from Beyonce. Him for the weekend. Well, it's Thursday. It's not so far away. It won't be long. All right, I'll tell you what won't be long. News for one. First, Basement Jacks, Do Your Thing at Sunshine.

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2: From the Sky News Centre at 1, the Chancellor has announced new cost of living measures. Theme park and zoo tickets should be cheaper this summer after a temporary VAT cut. Children in England will get free bus travel in August, and Rachel Reeve says supermarkets should pass on savings from tax cuts on more than 100 imported foods, including biscuits. There'll be no universal energy bill support, though she says she's monitoring the impact of the Iran war.
3: We stand ready to act if market conditions worsen significantly later this year. And I have been leading cross-government contingency work on design of potential future targeted and temporary support.
2: Newly released documents suggest the late Queen pressed for her son, the then Prince Andrew, to become the UK's special trade envoy, a role he held between 2001 and 2011. Andrew Mountbatten Windsor was arrested in February on suspicion of misconduct in public office and released under investigation. He denies any wrongdoing. An NHS trust has sacked 11 members of staff for inappropriately accessing the medical records of three people stabbed to death in Nottingham in 2023. Valda Callaghan, a paranoid schizophrenic, killed Barnaby Webber, Grace O'Malley Kumar and Ian Coates. The decision to sack the workers, including doctors and nurses, comes as a public inquiry continues. Our correspondent Barnaby Papadopoulos has more.
4: The medical director at that trust has called their actions completely unacceptable. The Nottinghamshire Police have been informed of this, and the trust is taking this up with various medical regulatory bodies.
2: The UK's summoned Israel's most senior diplomat in Britain over a video posted by the country's security minister. Itamar Ben-Gvir drew international condemnation for sharing footage taunting international activists involved in a Gaza aid flotilla. Figures suggest net migration into the UK almost halved in 2025. It was 171,000 last year. And the FA says it's investigating the conduct of Southampton after the club admitted spying on three other sides this season. They've been thrown out of the Championship playoff final. That's the latest.
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6: Skies will brighten through the afternoon with some warm sunny spells developing with light winds. Tops are 23 for Lindridge, Prestine and Richards Castle, and 13 for tonight.

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1: Georgetta, recent number ones, 12 past one. That's the time. It's Nadine Dorries' birthday today. So many happy returns if you share with her. Mark Cavendish as well. Sally Lindsay, the actress. Mutia Buena from the Sugar Babes. Andrew Neil. Tom Daly. Leo Sayer. Kano the rapper. And Noel Fielding for the Mighty Boosh. Now, we've got a bank holiday weekend upon us. The temperatures are going up. It's going to be glorious weather, we are hoping. And potentially 30 degrees. So make sure you take appropriate action so you don't suffer from heat stroke. Maybe you want to get off to the Abbey of Any Steam Rally. Now, that is this Sunday and Monday. I'm taking me dad on Sunday. Lots of big steam engines, classic cars, tractors, bikes, military vehicles, organ shop, food village, drink. There's can-can dancers and a magician on the John Saunders stage. You get the general picture. Auto jumble, clothes, plants, rural crafts, loads of trade stands. All the details at abergavennysteamrally.co.uk. Very important you go to that website because that will tell you where to park for the right kind of vehicle. Also, which gates are the right ones for the entrance because it's at Bailey Park. And as you know, you can basically drive all the way around it. So you've got to find the right directions. Everything you need to know at the website abergavennysteamrally.co.uk this Sunday and Monday.
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7: The FA have confirmed they've now launched an investigation into Southampton after the club admitted to spying on rival sides this season. They've been thrown out of the Championship playoff final this week by the EFL. Middlesbrough will now take on Hull at Wembley on Saturday for a place in the Premier League. Southampton have called the ruling an extremely disappointing outcome. Prince William and Tom Hanks are among the Aston Villa fans celebrating this morning after their club were crowned Europa League winners. Unai Emery's side beat Freiburg 3-0 last night in the final, ending their 30-year wait for a major trophy. Villa defender Matty Cash admits he's already been able to enjoy a beer with the Prince of Wales.
8: He's just delighted, yeah. To be fair, he's such a big supporter. He's always coming to the training ground. He's always at Villa Park. And yeah, he deserves moments like these. And hopefully today he can let his hair down tonight.
7: There will be an open-top bus trophy parade through Birmingham this afternoon.
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0: Young Cook 3D. That was the only one, I think, that didn't have to do his national service because he'd already served it or something because he was older. I don't know. Anyway, hope you're okay. Welcome to Thursday afternoon. After his 1 point at Eurovision, Sam from Look Mum No Computer posting some content at the moment. All of his props, everything that you saw him use on stage, he built himself. All back now in his garage, and he's just online showing people around it. He seems to be taking it all very, very well, actually. I think, you know, he's got a tongue-in-cheek attitude towards it, and also he's doing Look Mum No Points t-shirts if you want those. All right, Chris, on the way this afternoon, we'll have your Who's the Baby After Five and a battle of the bands based around something today, I would imagine, coming up. You'll be here after two. In a minute, it's the Pointer Sisters and the Noisettes.
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0: Bit of traffic for you. King Knighton, should I say. High Street in Knighton. Earlier incident there between Russell Street and Broad Street. Everything's back to normal now, so that's good news. Remember, if you spot anything, let us know. All right. The A430, Bruton Way, Gloucester at the moment, partially blocked and queuing traffic there because of an accident. 07988 607080. Leave us a voice note.
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0: Ludlow Town Football Club have got Cash Bingo coming back up. That's on Friday the 29th. And that's over 18s. Doors open at 7. Eyes down at 7:30. As always, you can reserve your place by using Eventbrite or send them a message through Facebook.

nice bit of saxophone in there. Furniture, Brilliant Mind, Sunshine. One more from the B-52s and then we'll let Chris have a go, yeah?

0: 22's some good stuff, right, Chris?
1: Yes!
0: He's ready. He'll take over now. Okay.
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4: From the Sky News Centre at 2. Cheaper theme park and zoo tickets are among new cost of living measures announced by the Chancellor. Some industry leaders want a temporary VAT cut from 20% to 5% extended across hospitality. Rachel Reeves also says supermarkets should pass on savings from tax reductions on more than 100 imported foods, including biscuits. She says she's monitoring the impact of the Iran war on energy. Shadow Chancellor Sir Mel Stride's not happy.
5: Today's announcements will bring little comfort to the hundreds of thousands of people who have lost their jobs, to the countless businesses that have folded, and to those high streets which are now hollowed out.
4: Figures suggest a big drop in net migration. The difference between the number of people arriving and leaving the UK last year was 171,000, a drop of 48% on 2024. It's also the lowest level since the start of the COVID pandemic. Home Office Minister Alex Norris denies it's a result of the previous Tory government.
6: We want a growing economy. We've got a growing economy because of the decision we've made, but without having to just say, well, let's open our borders. Instead, we've made very important changes. You know, we've got in our immigration white paper, there's more to come in legislation as well. We've got a grip of this problem.
4: It's emerged the late Queen was very keen for the then Prince Andrew to take a trade job. Documents have been released about his appointment in 2001. 11 NHS staff have been sacked for inappropriately accessing medical records of three people stabbed to death in Nottingham in 2023. The mum of 19-year-old Barnaby Webber doesn't accept the rationale behind 48 workers having legitimate rights. Ofcom says TikTok and YouTube aren't safe enough for children. The platforms insist their existing measures are enough. And Southampton say they've begun refunding their fans for the Championship playoff final. The club were expelled from the Wembley showpiece this week after admitting to spying on rival sides. That's the latest. I'm Faye De Silva.
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7: This afternoon, the cloudy areas will clear to leave plenty of sunny spells in Ludlow, Burford and Brimfield and a high of 20 degrees. Tomorrow is going to be another warm, dry and sunny day, but it'll turn cloudy by the evening, the high up to 24. Christmas.

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1: Hello, you. 12 minutes past two on this Thursday, and they're one of my favourite tunes kicking around at the moment. Lady Gaga with Doechii and Runway on Sunshine Radio. So how are you today? Hope your day is going well. I tell you what, there's only three words I can start the show with this afternoon, and they are up the villa.
2: Floated in by Rodgers. Coming on to it, Tielemans! Sensational goal in the Europa League final for Youri Tielemans. He went into the back of the Freiburg net like a rocket.
3: Great space for Buendia if they can find him. McGinn has time to turn. Hit the shot. Benton! Oh, yes!
2: It's Buendia with a beauty on the banks of the Bosphorus, and it's 2-0 to Aston Villa.
3: On it goes to Buendia. Watkins and Rodgers in the box. It's driven in. It's steered.
2: Supporters by Morgan Rodgers. The full-time whistle. Istanbul is claret and blue. Aston Villa have won the Europa League. The 30-year wait for a trophy is finally over. And the heroes of 1982 in Rotterdam have some European company.
1: And what a result last night for Aston Villa, cheered on from the stands by the future king. I imagine there's quite a few sore heads in the Midlands today, isn't there?
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Delight. Grooves in the Heart on Sunshine Radio, and we'll have more Four Fillers like that for a Friday night tomorrow from 7 o'clock. Afternoon, let me tell you about our battle today. We're having a bingo battle. As you know, whoever gets the most votes gets played in full at 5. But who are you backing in the bingo battle today? Well, you could go for

0: Lucky number 7, represented by the White Stripes. If you want to hear Seven Nation Army in full at 5, vote for the White Stripes in our bingo battle today. But if you don't fancy a lucky number 7, how about One Little Duck number 2 and Kelly's Eye number 1, represented by U2 with One? 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Who are you going for? Lucky number 7 in our bingo battle, White Stripes with Seven Nation Army, or One Little Duck number 2 and Kelly's Eye number 1, U2 with One? 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And on the way, next, music from the Bellamy Brothers.
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0: That's Red Dress, of course, the original lineup now back together. They've got a new single out right now. 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
0: Okay, let me give you all the details regarding our daily debate. That is the Facebook focus group for this Thursday afternoon. Remember, you can get in touch. You can post on the Sunshine Radio Facebook or Instagram pages, or failing that, WhatsApp me in the studio, baby. 079 88 60 70 80. Because today on the show, I want to know, what fan clubs were you a member of when you were young? Any ideas? Can you remember those fan clubs that you were a member of when you were young, please? Want to hear about them today? I was a member of the Dennis the Menace fan club. You got a badge with Dennis the Menace on, and also a furry badge of his dog, Nasher, and a newsletter as well. But I wasn't happy just being a member of the Dennis the Menace fan club. I used to get the magazine Looking, well, Comic Looking, do you remember that? And every week, they'd have details of celeb fan clubs that you could join. And I can remember getting Looking one week, and the celeb fan clubs you could join that week were Matthew Kelly's, who was on Game for a Laugh at the time, or William Shatner's fan club. So obviously, I wanted to join William Shatner, so I sent off my postal order to America to join, and then I waited for them to get back to me, and I waited a bit longer, and then I waited even longer. Never heard from them. I guess my postal order was lost in space or something. What about you, though? What fan clubs were you a member of when you were young? And what did you get for being in their fan club? What did they send you through the post? 079 88 60 70 80 on WhatsApp, or post on our Facebook or Instagram pages. And on the way, you've got your first community update of the afternoon. Before that, though, George Ezra next.
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4: Fredfest 2026 is taking place this Sunday, the 24th of May at Ludlow Brewery. 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

5-3 with Pink and So What on Sunshine, heading towards the latest news right now. Our bingo battle today. Who are you going for? White Stripes, Seven Nation Army, or U2 and One? 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
2: From the Sky News Centre at 3. Chancellor Rachel Reeves has announced a raft of new cost of living measures.
3: A temporary cut in the rate of VAT on summer attractions from 20% to 5% over the summer holidays. This will apply to ticket prices for both adults and children.
2: She also confirmed to MPs children under 15 will get free bus travel in England in August. Other measures include a 10p per mile increase in tax-free mileage rates backdated to April. But some hospitality leaders say the summer support should have been extended across the whole sector. The Tories have criticised the overall economic picture. UK net migration's fallen to its lowest level since the start of the COVID pandemic. The figures for the 12 months to December are down almost 50% compared to the previous year. Air France and Airbus have been found guilty of corporate manslaughter over a plane crash in 2009 that killed all 228 people on board. An A330 between Rio de Janeiro and Paris went down over the Atlantic Ocean in a storm. 11 NHS staff members have been sacked for inappropriately accessing the medical records of the Nottingham attack victims. A public inquiry into the killings of two students and a caretaker in 2023 continues. Files on Andrew Mountbatten Windsor's appointment as UK trade envoy in 2001 have been released. They reveal the late Queen was very keen for him to take on the role. And Arsenal boss Mikel Arteta says winning the Premier League has given him one of the best feelings. Arteta admits he couldn't even bring himself to watch the game that sealed the victory.
4: I went home, went outside to the garden, I started to build some fire and I started to do some barbecue. I didn't watch any of it and suddenly the magic happened. My oldest son, he started to run towards me, he started to cry, he gave me a hug and said, "We are champions, Daddy."
2: Manchester City could only draw at Bournemouth. That's the latest. I'm Faye De Silva.
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5: This afternoon, the cloudy areas will clear to leave plenty of sunny spells in Ludlow, Burford and Brimfield and a high of 20 degrees. Tomorrow is going to be another warm, dry and sunny day, but it'll turn cloudy by the evening, the high up to 24. Chris.

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0: He's currently doing dates in the States. That's Bruno Mars and I Just Might on Sunshine Radio. Of course, he's going to be doing those six dates at Wembley Stadium in July. Before that, kicked off the hour with more top tunes for your Thursday afternoon. Get it right, Chris. Lighthouse Family and also Avicii as well.
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0: So tomorrow starts off the bank holiday weekend. And we have got a deal for you with our Sunshine Savers because over the bank holiday weekend, we have the Great British Farm Fest, which is taking place in Stoneleigh, Warwickshire. Not just a music festival, nor an agricultural show. It's a national farming celebration, which will see the nation's favourite farmers swap the fields for the main stage. Now, amongst the lineup, the likes of Groove Armada doing a DJ set. Sophie Ellis-Bextor is going to be there. Also, Alex James from Blur with his Britpop classical. And as well as that, TV's favourite farmers, including Jeremy Clarkson and Adam Henson, will also be there. So much going on all day long, every single day, Friday, Saturday and Sunday. And we can offer you half price tickets to go along tomorrow to be a part of the Great British Farm Fest. Normally those tickets would set you back £60. Thanks to our Sunshine Savers, you can have them for just £30 a ticket. So grab them while you can. Make a date with Clarkson tomorrow at the Great British Farm Fest.
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1: And that was Harry Styles with Golden on Sunshine Afternoon, coming up to 3:30. And right now at Sunshine, we've teamed up with Tombola to give you the chance to win an epic European city break. 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If you get it right, you'll go into the draw with everybody else who's got it right, and you never know. As a result, you could be a winner. 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

0: Jump on Sunshine. So our Facebook focus group today, what fan clubs were you a member of when you were young? Could be a pop star's fan club or a fan club of a TV show or a sports person or an actor or actress. 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What did they send you through the post? We need to know, please. 07988 60 78 on WhatsApp. We'll post on our Facebook or Instagram pages. We also need your votes for our battle. We're having a bingo battle today on the show. Whoever gets the most will play in full at five. And I can tell you right now, One Little Duck, number two, and Kelly's Eye, number one, are currently leading. That's you two with one.
1: Did I disappoint you? Bad taste in your mouth.
0: If you want this to win our bingo battle, make sure you vote for it this afternoon. 07988 60 70 80 for you two and one. But if you don't fancy that, how about lucky number seven, represented by the White Stripes with Seven Nation Army? Who are you going for then? One Little Duck, number two, alongside Kelly's Eye, number one, you two with one, or lucky number seven, White Stripes with Seven Nation Army in our bingo battle today. 07988 60 70 80, and on the way, another community update for your Thursday afternoon. Before that, though, a classic from Luther Vandross with Never Too Much next.
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4: There's a quiz night happening at the Clive Arms in Ludlow on Sunday the 31st of May. 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

It's JLS. Beat again on Sunshine before that Cool and the Gang and Celebration. Afternoon, it's Chris with you on this Thursday. Heading towards 4 o'clock right now. Sean on the way with your latest news. Then we're going to see what's going on with our Facebook focus group. First, though, is Vince Clark and Alison Moyet together, Yazoo, and Situation on Sunshine. Good afternoon.

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2: The top stories this hour, where I'm Sean Moore. Chancellor Rachel Reeves has announced a raft of new cost of living measures.
3: A temporary cut in the rate of VAT on summer attractions from 20% to 5% over the summer holidays. This will apply to ticket prices for both adults and children.
2: She also confirmed to MPs children under 15 will get free bus travel in England in August. Other measures include a 10p per mile increase in tax-free mileage rates backdated to April. But some hospitality leaders say the summer support should have been extended across the whole sector. The Tories have criticised the overall economic picture. A report says a rail crash near the South Shropshire border happened after a signaller forgot about an oncoming train. It's according to a new report into the collision between Ludlow and Leominster last May. A Transport for Wales train hit an agricultural trailer being towed across Norden Farm Level Crossing. Six passengers and one member of staff were injured. Investigators say Network Rail needs to improve risk management at some crossings. Figures suggest a big drop in net migration. The difference between the number of people arriving and living in the UK last year was 171,000, a drop of 48% on 2024. It's also the lowest level since the start of the COVID pandemic. Home Office Minister Alex Norris denies it's a result of the previous Tory government's policies.
4: We want a growing economy. We've got a growing economy because of the decision we've made, but without having to just say, well, let's open our borders. Instead, we've made very important changes. You know, we've got in our immigration white paper, there's more to come in legislation as well. We've got a grip of this problem.
2: Two Leominster businesses have been raided over suspected illegal tobacco and illicit vapes. Trading Standards and police searched the vape shop on West Street and Leo Sweet Surprise in Black Swan Walk. Officers seized cigarettes, hand-rolling tobacco and illegal disposable vapes. Both premises were issued with closure issues. And Dame Maureen Lipman's returning to London's West End this summer, nearly 3 years on since her last performance there. The 80-year-old starring in new comedy Allegra, which is currently touring the UK. It'll run for a month in London, ending on the 8th of August. That's the latest.
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5: Overnight will be dry with clear skies to begin with in Clibbury, Doddington and Newnham Bridge, although it will turn cloudy in the early hours, the low down to 10 degrees. Tomorrow's going to be a warm, dry and sunny day, but it'll turn cloudier by the evening, the high up to 24.
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0: Tick-tock. There's Madge and JT together, 4 minutes on Sunshine Radio. Before that, a tune Supergrass performed during their incredible set at Ludlow Castle last summer. The amazing All Right.
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0: So today, as part of the focus group, I want to know, what fan clubs were you a member of when you were young? Maybe a pop star's fan club, or a fan club of a TV show, or a sports person, or an actor or an actress. Mentioned earlier, I was in the Dennis the Menace fan club. You got a badge with Dennis the Menace on, and also a furry badge of his dog, Nasher. And I've just spoken to my mate Jeff, because he was also a member of the Dennis the Menace fan club. You also got a black wallet that came with him through the post. I also used to get Lookin, the kids' comic, and they would have addresses of celeb fan clubs around the world. And one edition, they had Matthew Kelly, who at the time was on Game for a Laugh. You could join his fan club, or William Shatner from Star Trek's fan club. Obviously, I went for the Shatner, and as I mentioned earlier, sent off my postal order off to America to join. Waited for them to get back in touch with me, waited a little bit longer, waited a bit longer than that. Never heard from them again. What about you, though? What fan clubs were you a member of when you were young? 07988 607080 on WhatsApp, or post on our Facebook or Instagram pages. Hi to Diane.

0: On top of that, the Dazzler has been in touch. He says he joined the Duran Duran fan club through Smash Hits. All he got sent through the post, though, was a badge. No posters, no records, just the badge. And Chris in Evanjob says he was a member of the Tufty Club. Do you remember Tufty? The road safety squirrel. He says he thinks he got a badge and some kind of book because he can't remember because it was so long ago. Well, let's jog your memory, Chris.
1: So his mother took Tufty to join the club. Wise Owl gave him a picture book to read. And Policeman Badger gave him a badge to wear.
2: For the cost of half a crown, you can join the club too and receive your picture book and badge. Mothers, you can find out about the Tufty Club at your council offices.

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1: And there's Raven with Love Me Not. She's currently working on a new album. In fact, she's just released last month a couple of teasers for that new album in the form of the singles Bobby and Reputation as well. Anyway, back to the Facebook folks group. What fan clubs were you a member of when you were young? Get in touch and let us know. Hi to Sue in Ross, who was a member of the Lego Club, and she's sent me a picture of two of her Lego Club badges. She says these are going to be about 40 years old. She says, I've also got pages from the Lego Club magazine, but not whole magazine, and her Technic Lego is in boxes under the bed. She couldn't part with it as she grew up, which probably means she's never grown up. No, don't do that. Never grow up, Sue. It's a trap.
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2: Sunshine Traffic and Travel. 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Grab a dumpy bag and get the second half price this summer.
1: Okay, for the first time on this Thursday afternoon, let's get the road on the show. A4136 Monmouth Road, 5 acres, both ways blocked. And we got queue in traffic due to an accident affecting things from Woodgate Road to 5 acres High School. So watch out for that. Also, A417 Birdlip, northbound, partially blocked and queue in traffic due to a broken down vehicle at the B4070. It stops starting places on the M5 and the M50. Very busy, but moving all right around Abergavenny on the A40. Slow, though, on the roads in around Ross. Also built up and slow moving through the Gibraltar tunnels in Monmouth. It's stop start in Hereford over Greyfriars Bridge along Whitecross Road, Edgar Street and Belmont Road. Also built up and slow moving by the OK Diner roundabout in Leinster. Busy around Kidderminster on the A456 and slow in places on the A49 from Ludlow up to Shrewsbury via Craven Arms and Church Stretton. If you spot something we haven't, let us know. 079 88 60 70 80. I'll update you again in half an hour.
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0: That'll be Milky and Just The Way You Are right here on Sunshine Radio. So let me update you with what's going on with our bingo battle today. Remember, whoever gets the most votes gets played in full of five. Last time we looked, One Little Duck, number two, alongside Kelly's Eye, number one, were leading. That was U2 with one. Whilst Looking number seven, represented by the White Stripes with Seven Nation Army, were trailing. But that has changed. So right now, White Stripes are leading in our bingo battle. To extend their lead, make sure you vote for them. But if you don't want to hear them win our bingo battle today, then you need to start voting for U2 and One again. Did I disappoint you? A little bad taste in your mouth. If you're not voted, make sure you do. 07988 607080. It's our bingo battle. You're going for Lucky number 7, White Stripes with Seven Nation Army, or One Little Duck number 2 alongside Kelly's Eye number 1, U2 with One. Get your votes in. And on the way, music from Kylie. Before that, though, got your latest sports news next.
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8: In this country, on average, someone dies from accidental carbon monoxide poisoning pretty much every week. 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
2: Arsenal boss Mikel Arteta says winning the Premier League has given him one of the best feelings he's ever had. They clinched their first top-flight title in 22 years on Tuesday night after Manchester City could only draw at Bournemouth. Arteta admits he couldn't even bring himself to watch the game with his players.
3: I went home, went outside to the garden, I started to build some fire and I started to do some barbecue. I didn't watch any of it and suddenly the magic happened. My oldest son, he started to run towards me, he started to cry, he gave me a hug and said, "We are champions, Daddy."
2: Hull manager Sergei Yakirovich says Southampton crossed the line by spying on other teams' training. The South Coast club have been kicked out of the Championship playoff final after admitting breaking Football League rules and now face an FA investigation. Hull will play Middlesbrough on Saturday for a place in the Premier League. Yakirovich has been asked if it would have been fairer to automatically promote his side.
4: "I think this is the best idea. So we are in the final, they kicked up Southampton, so the best scenario for one movie. But we will see what will happen on the end."
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25, Little Mix and Anne-Marie and Kiss My Uh-Oh on Sunshine Radio. So, our Facebook focus group today, what fan clubs were you a member of when you were young? I mentioned earlier I applied to be in the William Shatner fan club. I saw the address in Lookin and I sent off my postal order and then I waited for something to arrive for me through the post and I waited a bit longer and I waited longer than that. Nothing ever arrived. But now people are really rubbing salt in my wound because Daz in Craven Arms, he was a member of the Star Trek fan club. He says he got a monthly newsletter and a Star Trek badge and the beginner's guide to learn Klingon. I got nothing! Nothing even back in the post. It cost me not to be a member. And also, Sunshine's very own Leon Oldman has been in touch. And he actually met William Shatner at the Star Trek 50th Anniversary Convention at the NEC in Birmingham in 2016. And got a photo with the Shat. Also, an autograph. And got to speak to the Shatner for 60 seconds. Mind you, it did cost him £100. Slightly more than I lost with my postal order when he didn't bother replying. Anyway, right now, Sabrina Carpenter, House Tour and Sunshine. Thank you.

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2: Sunshine Traffic and Travel. 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Grab a dumpy bag and get the second half price this summer.
10: Still ongoing, A4136 Monmouth Road, road blocked and queuing traffic due to a crash affecting things both ways from Woodgate Road to Five Acres High School, so watch out for that. Also, still with us, A417 Birdlip northbound partially blocked and queuing traffic due to a broken down vehicle at the B4070. It's also slow in places on the A49 from Ludlow to Shrewsbury by Craven Arms and Church Stretton. Stop starting places as well on the M5 and M50. Busy but slow around Kidderminster on the A456. It's also built up and slow moving by the OK Diner roundabout in Leinster. Stop starting Hereford over Greyfriars Bridge along Whitecross Road, Edgar Street and Belmont Road. It's also slow moving due to the sheer volume of traffic going through the Gibraltar tunnels in Monmouth. Busy around Abergavenny on the A40 and also slow on the roads in and around Ross. But if you spotted something that we haven't, let us know, please. 07988607080. I'll update you again in half an hour's time.
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10: And hi to Ian, the chef, who says, hi, Chris. Back in the early 80s, my girlfriend and I went to a Kiss convention in London, had my photo taken as Paul Stanley, and was immediately a member of the Kiss Army fan club, ranked at sergeant. Who'd have thought it? Get you, Chef Ian.

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1: 5 to 5. Sean on the way very, very soon with your latest news headlines. In the meantime, that was Rihanna and Cheers. Before that, Voice the Beehive and I Think I Love You. So looking ahead to the bank holiday weekend, the Abergavenny Steam Rally is back this Sunday the 24th and bank holiday Monday the 25th of May. 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In the main arena, the OG Performance Horses with their breathtaking equine entertainment and incredible horsemanship, and also the can-can dancers and magicians are on the John Saunders stage. 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
2: The top stories this hour, where I'm Sean Moore. Documents suggest the late Queen was eager for her son, the then Prince Andrew, to be made Britain's trade envoy in 2001. Papers reveal Andrew preferred to work with what he called sophisticated countries. No one else was approached for the role. Liberal Democrat MP Wendy Chamberlain's criticised the lack of vetting leading up to his appointment. Trade Minister Sir Chris Bryant says it won't be an issue moving forward.
3: We have no intention of appointing anybody to such a role in the future. But of course, we are grateful for the support that the royal family regularly provide. His Majesty's visit to the United States of America, I think everybody, including those who disagreed with the visit, everybody has accepted that it was a great success.
2: A report says a rail crash near the South Shropshire border happened after a signaller forgot about an oncoming train. It's according to a new report into the collision between Ludlow and Leominster last May. A Transport for Wales train hit an agricultural trailer being towed across Norden Farm Level Crossing. Six passengers and one member of staff were injured. Investigators say Network Rail needs to improve risk management at some crossings. Figures suggest a big drop in net migration. The difference between the number of people arriving and living in the UK last year was 171,000, a drop of 48% on 2024. It's also the lowest level since the start of the COVID pandemic. Home Office Minister Alex Norris denies it's a result of the previous Tory government's policies.
4: We want a growing economy. We've got a growing economy because of the decision we've made, but without having to just say, well, let's open our borders. Instead, we've made very important changes. You know, we've got in our immigration white paper, there's more to come in legislation as well. We've got a grip of this problem.
2: Two Leominster businesses have been raided over suspected illegal tobacco and illicit vapes. Trading Standards and police searched the vape shop on West Street and Leo Sweet Surprise in Black Swan Walk. Officers seized cigarettes, hand rolling tobacco and illegal disposable vapes. Both premises were issued with closure issues. And Spencer Matthews says he and his wife, Vogue Williams, know the gender of their fourth baby, but are keeping it a secret. The reality stars announced last month they're expecting another child. Spencer, who's about to run all six routes at Mount Snowdon in 24 hours, says his three children can't wait for the new baby. That's the latest.
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0: We'll tell you if you need that coat today with our hourly updates on the local forecasts. 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
5: Overnight will be dry with clear skies to begin with in Clibbury, Doddington and Newnham Bridge, although it will turn cloudy in the early hours, the low down to 10 degrees. Tomorrow's going to be a warm, dry and sunny day, but it'll turn cloudier by the evening, the high up to 24.
6: Chris Bloomer.
5: Okay, time to find out who's won our battle for this Thursday. We're having a bingo battle, but which number have you gone for? Lucky number 7, represented by the White Stripes of Seven Nation Army, or have you gone for One Little Duck number 2 with Kelly's Eye number 1, You 2 with 1? Well, I can tell you, it's all white on the night. It's a win for Jack and Meg.

0: Good evening. It's Chris Bloomer with you on Drive Time on Sunshine Radio, and the sun is shining, and it's going to be a fantastic bank holiday weekend. The temperature is continuing to rise right now to about 22, 23, I think, tomorrow, and then up to about 24, 25 over the bank holiday weekend, which is fantastic news, because normally, as we all know, it rains, but not this time. Anyway, Texas there with In a Smile. Before that, you heard the winner of today's bingo battle, and it was won by Lucky Number 7, represented by the White Stripes and Seven Nation Army. And tomorrow, of course, it's a feel-good Friday, the start of the bank holiday weekend, so we'll have the Battle of the Bangers, two classic floor fillers going head-to-head, and then after we find out who the winner of that is, it's over to you. You get to choose the tunes for the final hour of the show, as you do every single week as part of our Free Play Friday at 5. So have a think as to what you'd like to hear in the next 24 hours, and then get in touch via WhatsApp, send me a voice note, and hopefully we'll get you on and you'll be a part of this week's Free Play Friday at 5.
1: Aww, who's the baby?
0: Right now, though, it's the final Who's the Baby of the week, but will you be able to deliver? I need the name of the song from which the baby's been taken and the artist responsible. As soon as you know, let us know on WhatsApp 07988 60 70 80. But first, here come those clues. Now, this tune made the top 10 in the UK in 1991. It was released by a legendary Scottish rock band. And the song featured on the band's third album, which is called Fellow Hoodlums. But what is this tune from 1991 we're after today? And who are the Scottish rock band responsible for it? A song that featured on the band's third album, Fellow Hoodlums. 079 88 60 70 80. Good luck.

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1: Red carpet rolls out, on the side they stand,
0: worshipping you like a god and like a goddess.
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0: Flashbulbs pop, paparazzi goes wild. 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You're flawless, after all.
1: Overqualified for the position. Your dreams see fruition. Through me, a class on a higher plane.
0: Everyone wants to know your name. Just like perfection.
1: Needs no correction. Like no other. Absolutely.
0: Just like perfection.
1: Needs no correction.

0: Quarter past five, The Ones and Flawless on Sunshine, and more big dance anthems like that with our Friday night floor fillers tomorrow night from 7 o'clock. Anyway, right now, back to Who's the Baby. Lots of people got the band, but not the song. So let's go over the clues again. This tune made the top 10 in the UK in 1991. It was released by a legendary Scottish rock band. And the song featured on the band's third album, which is called Fellow Hoodlums. But who are these Scottish rockers? What is their song from 91? Tune that appeared on their third album, Fellow Hoodlums. 079-88-60-70-80. Come on, let's be having you.
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2: Sunshine Traffic and Travel. 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Grab a dumpy bag and get the second half price this summer.
0: Okay, it's 18 minutes past 17 right now, and this is still ongoing in Monmouth. A4136 Monmouth Road, 5 acres, both ways blocked and slow traffic due to that earlier accident affecting things from Woodgate Road to 5 acres High School. Also, A417 Gloucester westbound partially blocked and queuing traffic due to a broken down vehicle from Zunes Court roundabout to Barn Way. On top of that, Birdlip still continues. A417 northbound is blocked with queuing traffic due to that broken down vehicle at the B4070. It's slow on the roads in around Ross. Also, stop starting places on the M5 and M50. Very busy and moving slowly around Abergavenny on the A40. It's also built up and slow moving through the Gibraltar tunnels in Monmouth. Stop starting Hereford, especially over Greyfriars Bridge along Whitecross Road, Edgar Street and Belmont Road. Also slow moving by the OK Diner roundabout in Leinster. Very busy and slow around Kidderminster as well on the A456. And stop starting places on the A49 from Ludlow up to Shrewsbury via Craven Arms and Church Stretton. If you spot something we haven't, let us know. 079 88 60 70 80. I'll update you for the final time in half an hour.

Gary King is here every Saturday night from 6 with Totally 90s on Sunshine, playing nothing but the 90s and showing the big names from it as well. That was Amy Grant, Baby Baby. And here's your clues for tonight's Who's the Baby for a final time. This tune made the top 10 in the UK in 1991. Baby. It was released by a legendary Scottish rock band. Baby. And the song featured on the band's third album, which is called Fellow Hoodlums. Baby. But who is the Scottish band we're after today? Baby. What is their hit song from 1991? Baby. A tune that featured on their third album, Fellow Hoodlums. Baby. 079 88 60 70 80. Baby.

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11: The top stories this hour, where I'm Sean Moore. Documents suggest the late Queen was eager for her son, the then Prince Andrew, to be made Britain's trade envoy in 2001. Papers reveal Andrew preferred to work with what he called sophisticated countries. No one else was approached for the role. Liberal Democrat MP Wendy Chamberlain's criticised the lack of vetting leading up to his appointment. Trade Minister Sir Chris Bryant says it won't be an issue moving forward.
12: We have no intention of appointing anybody to such a role in the future. But of course, we are grateful for the support that the royal family regularly provide. His Majesty's visit to the United States of America, I think everybody, including those who disagreed with the visit, everybody has accepted that it was a great success.
11: A report says a rail crash near the South Shropshire border happened after a signaller forgot about an oncoming train. It's according to a new report into the collision between Ludlow and Leominster last May. A Transport for Wales train hit an agricultural trailer being towed across Norden Farm Level Crossing. Six passengers and one member of staff were injured. Investigators say Network Rail needs to improve risk management at some crossings. That's the latest.
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13: Overnight will be dry with clear skies to begin with in Clibbury, Doddington and Newnham Bridge, although it will turn cloudy in the early hours, the low down to 10 degrees. Tomorrow's going to be a warm, dry and sunny day, but it'll turn cloudier by the evening, the high up to 24.
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2: Arsenal boss Mikel Arteta says winning the Premier League has given him one of the best feelings he's ever had. They clinched their first top-flight title in 22 years on Tuesday night after Manchester City could only draw at Bournemouth. Arteta admits he couldn't even bring himself to watch the game with his players.
3: I went home, went outside to the garden, I started to build some fire and I started to do some barbecue. I didn't watch any of it and suddenly the magic happened. My oldest son, he started to run towards me, he started to cry, he gave me a hug and said, "We are champions, Daddy."
2: Hull manager Sergei Yakirovich says Southampton crossed the line by spying on other teams' training. The South Coast club have been kicked out of the Championship playoff final after admitting breaking Football League rules and now face an FA investigation. Hull will play Middlesbrough on Saturday for a place in the Premier League. Yakirovich has been asked if it would have been fairer to automatically promote his side.
4: "I think this is the best idea. So we are in the final, they kicked up Southampton, so the best scenario for one movie. But we will see what will happen in the end."
1: Sunshine Radio Sport.

0: The Killers, and somebody told me on Sunshine before that, Orson and No Tomorrow. It's precisely 20 to 6. We've got Drive Time Decades on the way after latest news. Before that, though, we've got to put this baby to bed.
1: Aww, who's the baby?
0: So this tune made the top 10 in the UK in 1991. It was released by a legendary Scottish rock band. And the song featured on the band's third album, which is called Fellow Hoodlums. So, who was the baby? That was the baby, but who was the baby? Well, I can tell you, you really struggled with this today. Loads of people knew the band, but they didn't know the song. But I'll tell you the people who did get it right. Well done to Will and Martin in the Forest of Dean. Also, in the winner's enclosure, we've got Liz in Worcester. Firm handshakes for Daz and Mookow in Craven Arms. Pat on the back for Ryan in Leinster. Also, well done to Laura in Monmouth, who's come up top trumps tonight, as has Steve in Hereford. And we can cross out to Malvern for the right answer for this Thursday.
2: Hello, Chris. The song today is Twist and Shout by Deacon Blue, by Seb, Eric and Ed from the Witch Inn in Malvern. Have a good one.
0: Well done to Seb, Eric and Ed at the Witch Inn in Malvern getting it right tonight. It was indeed Deacon Blue, Twist and Shout. As I said, loads of people knew it was Deacon Blue, but they went for other songs such as Real Gone Kid and Wages Day and Fergus Sings the Blues. It wasn't those songs. It wasn't. It was Twist and Shout. That's what it was. Well done if you got it right tonight.

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1: Sunshine Traffic and Travel. 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Grab a dumpy bag and get the second half price this summer.
12: 12 minutes before 6 for the final time. Let's get the road on the show. And this is still ongoing. A4136 Monmouth Road. It's still blocked and slow traffic due to that earlier crash, affecting things both ways from Woodgate Road to Five Acres High School. Good news is A417 Gloucester Road is now cleared and traffic easing after that broken down vehicle has been removed westbound on the A417 from Zunes Court roundabout to Barnet Way. Still though, A417 Birdlip northbound is partially blocked and queued traffic due to a broken down vehicle at the B4070. It's slow in places on the A49 from Ludlow to Shrewsbury via Craven Arms and Church Stretton. Stop start at times as well on the M5 and M50. Busy but moving around Kidderminster on the A456. Starting to build up by the OK Diner roundabout in Leominster. Slow in Hereford over Greyfriars Bridge and stop start along Whitecross Road, Edgar Street and Belmont Road. Also slow moving by the OK Diner roundabout in Leominster. It's busy around Abergavenny on the A40. Slow moving through the Gibraltar tunnels in Monmouth. And slow on the roads in and around Ross. But if you spy something we haven't, let us know. 079 88 60 70 80. And don't forget, Nick will keep an eye on things for you tomorrow at breakfast from 6.

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This is JXL, a little less conversation on Sunshine. And that is just about it from me. Thank you very much indeed for your company on this Thursday afternoon. Got the latest news at 6 on the way. Then your drive time decades. Of course, Nick back on The Breakfast Show tomorrow morning for 6 for a feel-good Friday. And Mark's here from 10.

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2: From the Sky News Centre at 6. The Chancellor's announced new cost of living measures. Theme park and zoo tickets should be cheaper this summer after a temporary VAT cut. Children in England will get free bus travel in August. And Rachel Reeves says supermarkets should pass on savings from tax cuts on more than 100 imported foods. There'll be no universal energy bill support, though she says she's monitoring the impact of the Iran war.
3: This is fully costed and be fully funded. It's going to cost £40 million. And I think that is the right decision to help families with the cost of living.
2: New government guidance has been published around how equality law should be applied to single-sex spaces in England, Wales and Scotland. It confirms hospitals can lawfully provide women or men-only wards which exclude trans patients of the opposite biological sex. A Supreme Court ruling last April stated sex means biological sex. Trans woman Carly has noticed a shift in attitude since.
4: Some of it is vile. It leads to me being called a paedophile or mentally ill online.
2: A man found guilty of murdering his pregnant partner has called himself a monster. In probation statements, 36-year-old Stephen McCullough says he doesn't remember feeling the need for Natalie McNally to die in Lurgan in 2022. 11 members of staff have been sacked by an NHS trust for inappropriately accessing medical records of the Nottingham attack victims. Two students and a caretaker were stabbed to death in 2023. Thousands of Aston Villa fans with Claret and Blue flares and flags are welcoming back their Europa League winning heroes in Birmingham. They're celebrating their first major piece of silverware for 30 years. Villa's players are showing it off on an open-top bus parade. And Manchester United defender Harry Maguire has revealed he's been left out of England's World Cup squad. Manager Thomas Tuchel's been calling players before announcing his squad tomorrow. That's the latest. I'm Faye De Silva.
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